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Would you like to hear Woman in Chains, maybe? I think that's a good song.

Vincent by Don McLean. Johnny Cash now, okay. You want to hear Johnny Cash? 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Okay, that's Johnny, a song from Johnny Cash, by Johnny Cash. 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